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2: 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Another warm one, partly sunny and 92, 64 tonight. Cloudy and 91, kicking off the weekend tomorrow. I guess we can call it a bit of a cool down. Partly sunny, 88 on Saturday, 88 on Sunday. We'll head back to work on Monday with a partly sunny sky, a slight chance of rain, and a high of 86. That's your weather forecast on today's best country, KJ Country 96.5.
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1: Today's best country, KJCountry 96.5 weather forecast for today. Another warm one, partly sunny and 92, 64 tonight. Cloudy and 91, kicking off the weekend tomorrow. I guess we can call it a bit of a cool down. Partly sunny, 88 on Saturday, 88 on Sunday. We'll head back to work on Monday with a partly sunny sky, a slight chance of rain, and a high of 86. That's your weather forecast on today's best country, KJ Country 96.5.
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Keith Urban. When the sun goes down, stars Tim McGraw. Kenny Chesney. It's a long way. Today's Best Country. 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
1: Today's best country, KJ Country 96.5 weather forecast for today. Another warm one, partly sunny and 92, 64 tonight. Cloudy and 91, kicking off the weekend tomorrow. I guess we can call it a bit of a cool down. Partly sunny, 88 on Saturday, 88 on Sunday. We'll head back to work on Monday with a partly sunny sky, a slight chance of rain, and a high of 86. That's your weather forecast on today's best country, KJ Country 96.5.
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1: Here's a look at your forecast on KJ Country 96.5 for tonight. Seeing mostly cloudy skies, down to 64 for our low. 88, partly sunny for Friday, mostly cloudy, 61 for Friday night. A little bit of a

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1: Here's a look at your forecast on KJ Country, 96.5 for tonight. Seeing mostly cloudy skies, down to 64 for our low. 88, partly sunny for Friday, mostly cloudy, 61 for Friday night. A little bit of showers and thunderstorms over the weekend, 85 Saturday's high, 83 Sunday. That's your forecast on KJ Country 96.5.
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1: This is your I-94 ramp cone zone update. The 210 I-94 ramp is closed. The interchange ramps will be closed to all travelers during construction, and traffic to and from Highway 210 in Fergus Falls will be detoured to the County Road 1/Tower Road. Highway 210 will remain open for travelers during construction. Traffic will shift to one side of the bridge and will be reduced to one lane in each direction. For construction updates, visit the Fergus Falls Chamber at fergusfalls.com and click on the Cone Zone. 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Laundry piling up while the roads are torn up? 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
0: As the school year comes to a close, it's time to celebrate the achievements of local graduates and the teachers who helped them succeed. Congratulations to the class of 2026 and the 63 graduating seniors at West Central Area High School. Culligan of Elbow Lake and Fergus Falls is proud to salute the West Central Area Class of 2026. 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
1: Here's a look at your forecast on KJ Country 96.5 for tonight. Seeing mostly cloudy skies, down to 64 for our low. 88, partly sunny for Friday, mostly cloudy, 61 for Friday night. A little bit of showers and thunderstorms over the weekend, 85 Saturday's high, 83 Sunday. That's your forecast on KJ Country 96.5.
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2: Here's looking at your forecast on KJ Country 96.5 for tonight. Seeing mostly cloudy skies, down to 64 for our low. 88, partly sunny for Friday, mostly cloudy, 61 for Friday night. A little bit of showers and thunderstorms over the weekend, 85 Saturday's high, 83 Sunday. That's your forecast on KJ Country 96.5.
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1: Here's a look at your forecast on KJ Country 96.5 for tonight. Seeing mostly cloudy skies, down to 64 for our low. 88, partly sunny for Friday, mostly cloudy, 61 for Friday night. A little bit of showers and thunderstorms over the weekend, 85 Saturday's high, 83 Sunday. That's your forecast on KJ Country 96.5.
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2: This is your I-94 ramp cone zone update. The 210 I-94 ramp is closed. The interchange ramps will be closed to all travelers during construction, and traffic to and from Highway 210 in Fergus Falls will be detoured to the County Road 1/Tower Road. Highway 210 will remain open for travelers during construction. Traffic will shift to one side of the bridge and will be reduced to one lane in each direction. For construction updates, visit the Fergus Falls Chamber at fergusfalls.com and click on the cone zone. 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
2: Here's a look at your forecast on KJ Country 96.5 for tonight. Seeing mostly cloudy skies, down to 64 for our low. 88, partly sunny for Friday, mostly cloudy. 61 for Friday night. A little bit of showers and thunderstorms over the weekend. 85 Saturday's high, 83 Sunday. That's your forecast on KJ Country 96.5.
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1: Here's a look at your forecast on KJ Country 96.5 for tonight. Seeing mostly cloudy skies, down to 64 for our low. 88, partly sunny for Friday, mostly cloudy, 61 for a Friday night. A little bit of showers and thunderstorms over the weekend, 85 Saturday's high, 83 Sunday. That's your forecast on KJ Country 96.5.
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1: Here's your KJ Country 96.5 forecast continuing for the overnight tonight down around 64 with mostly cloudy skies. We'll see a partly sunny today, 88 for our high, 85 Saturday, 83 Sunday, a little bit of showers and thunderstorms off and on through the weekend. That's your forecast on KJ Country 96.5.
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1: Here's your KJ Country 96.5 forecast continuing for the overnight tonight, down around 64 with mostly cloudy skies. We'll see a partly sunny today, 88 for our high, 85 Saturday, 83 Sunday, a little bit of showers and thunderstorms off and on through the weekend. That's your forecast on KJ Country 96.5.
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1: Here's your KJ Country 96.5 forecast continuing for the overnight tonight, down around 64 with mostly cloudy skies. We'll see a partly sunny today, 88 for our high, 85 Saturday, 83 Sunday, a little bit of showers and thunderstorms off and on through the weekend. That's your forecast on KJ Country 96.5.
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1: Here's your KJ Country 96.5 forecast continuing for the overnight tonight, down around 64 with mostly cloudy skies. We'll see a partly sunny today, 88 for our high, 85 Saturday, 83 Sunday, a little bit of showers and thunderstorms off and on through the weekend. That's your forecast on KJ Country 96.5.
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When the sun goes down, stars Tim McGraw. Kenny Chesney. It's a long way. 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
2: Here's your KJ Country 96.5 forecast continuing for the overnight tonight, down around 64 with mostly cloudy skies. We'll see a partly sunny today, 88 for our high. 85 Saturday, 83 Sunday, a little bit of showers and thunderstorms off and on through the weekend. That's your forecast on KJ Country 96.5.
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1: Here's your KJ Country 96.5 forecast continuing for the overnight tonight, down around 64 with mostly cloudy skies. We'll see a partly sunny today, 88 for our high, 85 Saturday, 83 Sunday, a little bit of showers and thunderstorms off and on through the weekend. That's your forecast on KJ Country 96.5.
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2: Here's your KJ Country 96.5 forecast. Continuing for the overnight tonight, down around 64 with mostly cloudy skies. We'll see a partly sunny today, 88 for our high. 85 Saturday, 83 Sunday. A little bit of showers and thunderstorms off and on through the weekend. That's your forecast on KJ Country 96.5.
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1: Here's your KJ Country 96.5 forecast continuing for the overnight tonight down around 64 with mostly cloudy skies. We'll see a partly sunny today, 88 for our high. 85 Saturday, 83 Sunday, a little bit of showers and thunderstorms off and on through the weekend. That's your forecast on KJ Country 96.5.
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2: Here's your KJ Country 96.5 forecast continuing for the overnight tonight, down around 64 with mostly cloudy skies. We'll see a partly sunny today, 88 for our high, 85 Saturday, 83 Sunday, a little bit of showers and thunderstorms off and on through the weekend. That's your forecast on KJ Country 96.5.
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2: 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Continuing for the overnight tonight, down around 64 with mostly cloudy skies. We'll see a partly sunny today, 88 for our high. 85 Saturday, 83 Sunday, a little bit of showers and thunderstorms off and on through the weekend. That's your forecast on KJ Country 96.5.
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1: Here's your KJ Country 96.5 forecast continuing for the overnight tonight, down around 64 with mostly cloudy skies. We'll see a partly sunny today, 88 for our high. 85 Saturday, 83 Sunday, a little bit of showers and thunderstorms off and on through the weekend. That's your forecast on KJ Country 96.5.
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1: Here's your KJ Country 96.5 forecast continuing for the overnight tonight, down around 64 with mostly cloudy skies. We'll see a partly sunny today, 88 for our high, 85 Saturday, 83 Sunday, a little bit of showers and thunderstorms off and on through the weekend. That's your forecast on KJ Country 96.5.
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0: but some people do like them. Shout out to Brandon, Scott, Sievert, Liz, Michelle, Jeff, Trish, Julie, all texting in, saying they're loving the quick mix this morning. Thank you guys so much. That's what keeps me going. We got to look at your local news on the way next.
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4: The Dick Johanna King of Dirt, who will be crowned King of the Races tonight at I-94 EMR Speedway, the Daytona of Dirt.
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0: Brian, you know how Friday goes, man.
16: Yeah, things get a little hot and heavy.
0: There's no time for a Golden Ring of Games today. And some people say, hey, stop doing the quick mix, do the Golden Ring of Games instead. And we should theoretically be able to do both, but a lot of times we get to chatting on Friday mornings like a couple of schoolgirls, and
16: We don't want to disrespect the quick mix.
0: Hey, do you want to age a little bit slower?
16: Yeah.
0: Become one of those artsy-fartsy annoying people that no one can stand.
16: Okay.
0: It's so it turns out going to museums or even curling up with a good book might actually help you stay younger is what they're finding now. The study looked at 3,500 adults and compared their hobbies with changes in DNA tied to aging. Turns out things like going to museums, listening to classical music, reading books all help you age a lot slower.
16: Now, I have a question.
0: Yes.
16: I was in college-level art when I was in high school.
0: Were you really?
16: Yeah. So does that mean I'm going to age?
0: Can you draw?
16: Yeah, I'm a pretty good artist.
0: I've never seen you draw a single thing.
16: Because I don't do it.
0: Not even a doodle.
16: Yeah, I don't need to doodle anymore.
0: I know you don't need to.
16: I'm not somebody that just gets inspired all
0: okay.
16: the time.
0: Okay, okay. I'm just shocked. I'm not denying the fact. I bet you are a great artist.
16: The creativity, man.
0: Like everything else you accomplish, you're so good at it.
16: Look, I told you, I don't know what you want from me. When you're good at stuff, you're good at stuff.
0: Right. But what were you going to say about being a college-level artist?
16: Does that mean that I will age younger because I'm artsy-fartsy? Like, I was an advanced artist as a younger age. I just don't read.
0: I think taking one look at your diet could probably answer that question.
16: Whoa!
0: You're
16: telling me the second energy drink I'm sucking down before 7 o'clock is good for my health?
0: Dude, there's mornings I do 3 energy drinks, so I'm not denying you on that one. Yeah. But people who did these activities once a week appeared to age 4% more slowly than people who rarely participated, people said, when they did this study.
16: Really?
0: So, but if you think about it, you go to a museum, it's calm, you know? You're looking at beautiful works of art, timeless pieces of art.
16: What do you do to make yourself look so young?
0: Me?
16: Yeah.
0: I don't know. Dude, I've treated my body like an amusement ride. I do not know.
16: Yeah, that's what I'm saying.
0: I forget to put sunscreen on all the time.
16: All the time.
0: I drank a lot when I was younger.
16: Yeah.
0: So I don't know. Genes.
16: Do you think it's some of the, maybe the extracurricular drugs you were doing back in the day?
0: Drugs?
16: What are you saying right now? High-end ibuprofen. Well, you know what I mean. Your 20s. I'm not gonna deep dive. I don't want to deep dive into it.
0: I didn't do any illicit, illegal drugs.
16: Yeah, but maybe it's preserving you.
0: The alcohol maybe did.
16: Maybe that's it.
0: I'm maybe pickled on the inside.
16: Maybe.
0: Much like Keith Richards of Rolling Stone.
16: He's definitely
0: the Rolling Stones, not Rolling Stone.
16: I think his pickling is starting to finally catch up to him.
0: Yeah.
16: But he did look 105 at like 45.
0: I know.
16: He really ran through the gauntlet.
0: Speaking of sun protection, I'm going to go buy some fishing shirts this year. Those long sleeve fishing shirts that you guys wear.
16: Yeah.
0: Because I always forget to put sunscreen on. I'm like, okay, I just had a friend who had a really bad skin cancer incident on his nose. I had skin cancer behind my ear.
16: Yeah.
0: I'm like, I really should be better about it. I just always forget to put sunscreen on. And then I'm like, oh, dang, I've been out for 3 hours now in the sun.
16: You should get one of those mini bottles and keep it in your cup holder.
0: Yeah, well, the other thing is I can't put it on my, I'm always alone, so I can't put it on my back by myself.
16: Don't you use the spray?
0: Nah, they say that that's bad for you because you inhale it. And you're getting all those chemicals. I don't know, dude.
16: I think that's part of the preservatives that keep you looking young.
0: Maybe that's what it is. I'm coated on the inside with suntan lotion.
16: Sure.
0: So I don't know. But anyway, that was way off topic. But
16: that's
0: that's the way Fridays go. I'm sure our consultant's listening right now.
16: You and I
0: are going to get in trouble on Tuesday for this now.
16: Can't get in trouble if you don't put it on the podcast because that's all he listens to.
0: I thought he recorded us on the air. I thought he listened live. That's how he always has like his own audio of us. See, now we're even further off track. Oh, man, we're going to get in so much trouble on Tuesday.
16: We're toast.
0: Damn it.
16: Oh, it's on Tuesday we meet with him?
0: Yes.
16: Oh, boy.
0: Get ready.
16: Oh, boy.
0: He's gonna have this break, and he's going to be like, what the hell was this even? You talked about being into art and then suntan lotion, and now all of a sudden Kelly has a drug problem? What the hell was going on?
16: Yeah, it was a wild Friday.
0: I'm sorry, Jeff. Let's just move on. We got the morning survey on the way next. We asked you, have you ever had a funny misspelling on a text message that you sent to somebody, and it made things a little bit awkward? We'll have that coming up in just about 4.5 minutes right here.
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17: 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Crews have been hard at work on the Highway 210 I-94 interchange reconstruction project. Resident MnDOT engineer Jesse Miller says there are multiple sections of the project being worked on. Storm sewer and culverts have been installed from Redwood Lane to the west, and pipe crews are continuing that work around the intersection by Mabel Murphy's and Walmart and working east of Redwood Lane. Last week, the bridge crew finished driving pile for the piers. Now workers are driving pile on the west abutment and pouring concrete for the center pier. Miller says the project is on schedule. News updates on the Highway 210 I-94 interchange reconstruction project are powered by Falls Laundromat and Vector Windows. 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
21: 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Weather forecast for today, a little bit cooler than what they had originally thought. 88 under a partly sunny sky and a slight chance of rain. 63 tonight, cloudy, 85 tomorrow. Looking ahead to Sunday, cloudy and 82. And we'll head back to work on Monday with a partly cloudy sky and a high of 83 and a 30% chance of rain. Right now, Monday is looking to be the coolest day of next week. That's your weather forecast on KJ Country 96.5.
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0: Yesterday, I had mentioned on the show that my daughter was invited to a co-ed sleepover as a band and theater kind of... Well, all the kids are kind of... Like, all the theater kids are in band and vice versa.
1: Sure.
0: And so she was invited to a co-ed sleepover. So we were talking about that on the show yesterday. And we got a call from this person right here. A real quick clip of it.
2: Every other parent was cool with it. And we all agreed that they wouldn't be unsupervised ever.
0: Because she had done this at her house, and she was like, Kelly, it's fine. The kids are not unsupervised. I did it at my house. The craziest thing they did was make a weird smoothie with ketchup. She was like, it was fine. Everything was fine. And tons of people were texting in like, oh, man, I went to these when I was younger. I behaved myself because I didn't want to ruin it. And we had more people texting in that were saying, like, it's
1: good
0: not that big.
1: Bad.
0: Right. Some people were being ruthless and bringing up this one time at band camp.
1: Right.
0: And, you know.
1: Which will be in the back of your brain regardless, I think.
0: 100%. But me and my wife talked it over, and I think we're going to let my daughter go to this co-ed sleepover.
1: Really?
0: Yeah, dude. I'm not 100% okay with it, but I'm more okay with it than not okay with it.
1: Who's more okay with it, you or your wife?
0: Oddly enough, my wife is.
1: Really?
0: Yeah. She's like not even really having that big of an issue with it. But I think her and my daughter are a little bit closer than me and my daughter are. Like, they talk all the time,
1: yeah.
0: You know, little girl talk.
1: Right.
0: And so I think that she's, I looked at it this way. If my wife is cool with it, then I can be cool with it. And because my wife is way more protective than I am of the kids. So I've decided that I'm going to let her go to this co-ed sleepover over the weekend.
1: Are you going to stew over it, though?
0: And that is our why should we talk to you on Monday, because I don't know what this weekend's going to look like.
1: Are you going to stew over it?
0: Hell yes, dude. I don't know if I'll be able to sleep Saturday night, to be 100% honest with you. I don't know if I'll get any sleep.
1: Really? Like, you're going to be that worried? Like, you're that worried?
0: One, you don't have kids, so you don't...
1: Well, I'm saying are you not going to be able to sleep because you're worried, or are you just going to be because...
0: I'm going to be mulling over every single scenario in my head.
1: Right.
0: Man, and that's going to be the problem.
1: That one's tough. You might need an extra White Claw well, just to help you fall asleep.
0: No, because if I got to jump in the car and go pick her up, because that was one of the things we said is like, hey, at any second, if you feel uncomfortable, call us and we'll be there in 10 minutes.
1: Well, okay.
0: So,
1: and you guys had the talk? You guys had a sit-down talk with her or anything
0: her
1: like
0: mom
1: that?
0: Mom did, yeah.
1: You didn't jump in on the mix?
0: I'm not ready for that. Yeah, dude, I'm not ready for that.
1: You come over here, here's a walkie-talkie. Here's some pepper spray.
0: Flare gun.
1: Yep, in case you need that.
0: I'll be sitting out in the backyard looking in the east. Ready to see where the flare goes up.
1: Here's my extra Leatherman I have. Please attach this to your belt so you have it with you at all times.
0: I just hope this isn't a mistake. Like, I hope that...
1: No, I don't think so.
0: Every time you do something new with your kids, and parents know this, every time you have to take that next step, you're always like, oh my gosh, you're just uncomfortable as hell with it. Because you just know that, like, there's no going back from this next step.
1: Now, but your kids have never, like, both of your kids have never done anything where...
0: No, they
1: would be like
0: the good. I always say this:
1: ground them for a month or two, type of thing.
0: The good Lord knows that I would not have been able to handle poorly behaved children.
1: Sure.
0: So He gave me two of the best children that I've ever met in my life.
1: I think,
0: and that's not me assuming that they do no wrong. They're just habitual rule followers. Like yesterday, my son thought we did an RSVP to this little party that they had.
1: Yeah.
0: So he wasn't going to have a piece of cake because he was worried they didn't have enough.
1: That's you to a T.
0: In a nutshell, that is my son. He wasn't going to grab a piece of cake because we did an RSVP and he wanted to make sure everybody else got a piece.
1: That's you to a T.
0: That's my kids, dude. Yeah, right. They get it from me 100%. Yeah. So I just wanted to bring that up.
1: Sure.
0: That is our why should we talk to you on Monday. I don't know what the hell's going to happen over the weekend.
1: I want to know what happens to you.
0: I'm going to be an absolute nervous wreck.
1: Because you're stewing, like your hands are on top of your head right now.
0: I know.
1: Like you're stressed out now.
0: We do this when we're stressed.
1: It's 7 o'clock in the morning. You're absolutely teed up right now.
0: I want to cry for some reason. I don't even know why.
1: My sweet baby angel.
0: I know. It's just this. There's no going back from this step. Anyway, so Monday, we'll see what happens at this exact same time. Normally, we have a caller on for Why Should We Talk to You Monday, but today we decided to do this instead because... It might be a mess, or it might go smooth, and we don't even talk about it really on Monday. I might just turn on the mic and say, hey, went smooth.
1: I'm going to ask you.
0: Talk to you later.
1: I'm going to ask you an honest question.
0: Go ahead.
1: I want a percentage. What's the percent chance that you do something maybe overreactionary or stupid because of said sleepover?
0: 78%. That I 78. I'm giving myself only a 22% window that I don't
1: that you
0: embarrass my daughter.
1: And just stay on the couch and actually stay on the couch type thing.
0: What if I was still DoorDashing and they ordered food and I showed up?
1: Hey!
0: Hey, I got this one, guys. I got this one.
1: I'll put it on my tab.
0: But thanks for texting and calling in yesterday, everybody, because it really made me think, like, all right, maybe I'm being a little too uptight. So Monday morning, this exact same time, dude. We'll see what happens.
1: Oh, boy, I can't wait.
0: All right, right now we need people to start texting in for friend or foe because we're going to play in just a few minutes. So we got to find a couple of contestants. 320-656-9453. Text in the word friend, and we will pick two of you to play friend or foe in a little bit for Winstock tickets.
1: Stay next to your phone.
0: Right, if you text in, make sure you can play.
1: Yeah, like don't text friend and then just throw your phone on the kitchen table and then go wander off
0: and
1: do something.
0: Don't have something that blocks unknown numbers or anything like that. Because last week we had to call like six people and no one was answering their phone.
1: Right.
0: And I was getting hot.
1: If you're texting the keyword friend, hold on to your cell phone. We're going to text you back potentially and tell you we're going to play friend or foe.
0: Right.
1: So be ready.
0: Right. So we'll pick a couple people. And even if you don't become one of the contestants to play friend or foe, you can still win tickets because if our two contestants don't win, then you got a shot at winning as well. But,
1: look.
0: Oh, man. The clear sign that it's Friday is Brian Zenzen, our human resource guy, stepping into the studio.
3: Hey.
1: The racing machine.
0: That's right. How's the racing season going?
3: Good. Made some money down in Iowa. Made it down to the quarterfinals.
1: Did you steal from some Iowans? Is that what happened?
3: Yeah. It's always nice taking some money out of a different state.
1: That's right.
3: Yeah.
0: Heck yeah.
3: It was a good weekend.
0: Put it in our economy.
1: So you won, or you just placed enough to, like, what give me the results.
3: I won enough rounds to get a decent check.
0: Okay.
3: So I got down to the final five. There was like 105 cars. Got down to the final five.
1: So out of the top five.
0: That's impressive, dude. Yeah.
1: So you were five out of five? Top five?
3: Five out of 105.
1: Okay. I like it. I respect it.
0: Look at the kid over here acting like that's not an accomplishment.
1: Hey, look, I don't know.
0: If you're not first, you're the first loser.
1: I'm sorry. Did you not watch Talladega Nights? Ricky Bobby said it best.
0: Yeah.
1: If you ain't first, you're last.
0: Yeah. Okay.
1: Isn't that the same sport?
0: Well, not really.
1: There's a car
3: same
1: involved.
3: Same discipline, different. I don't turn.
1: So. Same car.
0: Yeah. Well, and you're gone next week for Army, right?
3: I am, yeah.
0: Okay.
3: Yeah, I'm going to be having fun in the sun up at Camp Ripley.
0: All right, so we won't have Brian Zenzen here next week, so we better drink them all in right now.
1: I got to make it weird.
3: Yeah. All right.
0: You know what I mean.
1: Yeah, I bet.
0: Don't make it cute. All right, here we go. So, coming up in the HR files, this is a first.
3: Okay.
0: When your boss is such a hippie that is starting to affect your work, can you do anything?
3: All right, let's get into it.
0: That's what we got up next in the HR files.
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5: Today's Best Country, KJ Country 96.5 weather forecast for today. A little bit cooler than what they had originally thought. 88 under a partly sunny sky and a slight chance of rain. 63 tonight, cloudy, 85 tomorrow. Looking ahead to Sunday, cloudy and 82. And we'll head back to work on Monday with a partly cloudy sky and a high of 83 and a 30% chance of rain. Right now, Monday is looking to be the coolest day of next week. That's your weather forecast on KJ Country 96.5.
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0: In today's Laughter at 20 After, comedian Nathan McIntosh talks about people fighting on airplanes.
21: First class, I'm the safest part of the plane to be in. With all the plane fights, every week somebody's fighting on a plane and none of those fights happen in first class. People in first class are like, should I knock somebody out or finish my soup? And they finish their soup. People in the back, though, kick their Crocs off and start rocking people in the eyes. There are so many plane fights, they should start boarding planes by weight class. Forget Delta Comfort Plus. We are now boarding light middleweights. Everybody line up and start stretching. You know what time it is.
4: That was your Laughter at 20 After. 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
1: It is time to meet our contestants today in Friend or Foe and find out, are they going to win stock or are you going to win stock? Let's see. We got Roger on the phone. Roger, are you there?
2: Okay, sounds good.
1: Here we go. Roger, are you there?
3: Yes.
1: All right, Martina, are you there?
4: I'm here.
1: All right. Don't look now, but we got a Friend or Foe in the works.
5: Come on.
1: So here's how this goes, guys. In a minute, we're going to play a game while we're off the air. And in that game, I'm going to have you say Friend or Foe at the exact same time, okay?
4: Okay.
1: All right. When you do that, if you both say Friend, you each get one ticket to win stock. If one of you says Friend and the other one says Foe, the person who says Foe gets both tickets to win stock. The other person gets nothing. Now, if you both decide, hey, I'm going for the gusto and I want both them tickets and you both say Foe, neither one of you gets anything. And we go to the 99 texter texting in the word Winstock to 320-656-9453.
4: Okay.
1: Roger, does that work for you too?
3: Yes.
1: Okay. I don't know if you guys can hear me or not if you're not responding. So, all right, Brian Riley, I know what you think this game is about.
5: Yep.
1: And that is?
5: Deception.
1: And
5: lying, betrayal,
1: and
5: stabbing each other in the back.
1: All the bad things. Now, Martina and Roger, I think this game is about trust and friendship.
5: Wow.
1: And doing unto others as you would have them do unto you.
5: Mm-hmm.
1: So, Roger, why don't you take a few moments and just tell Martina why you think you two should both say Friend so you each get one ticket to Winstock?
3: I think we both should say Friend because, me personally, I only need one ticket. I got to go in with a bunch of friends of mine. So I only need one, and I would like to go, and I would hope you would like to go if you only need one, and that'd be great.
1: Roger, you got what this game is all about, brother.
5: Pulling the heartstrings.
1: That's right. That's right. Okay. Mm-hmm. Now, Martina, it's your turn. Why don't you tell Roger why you think you both should say Friends so you each get one ticket to Winstock?
4: Okay. Well, actually, we're going to meet up with some friends, so I need two tickets. However, paying for one ticket versus two would be so fabulous. So I'm willing to be friends if you're willing to be friends.
1: That makes a lot of sense.
5: I like it.
1: If you're both nice to each other, you at least save a little bit of money, and that's the guaranteed thing then if you both say Friend.
3: Yeah.
5: Mm-hmm.
1: Now, I forgot. Have either one of you, Roger, have you been to Winstock before?
3: No, never have.
1: Okay, that's some more valuable information. How about you, Martina? You been to Winstock before?
4: Never been there.
1: This is even more reason for you both to say Friend, and we can make this love connection here this morning.
5: Because we talk so highly about Winstock.
1: Yes.
5: That you got to go experience it.
1: And it is one of our favorite moments of the year. So.
5: Absolutely.
1: All right. Fingers crossed that you both say Friend, but only time will tell. So here's what's going to happen. I'm going to put you on hold. While we're off the air, we're going to play Friend or Foe. We'll have you say Friend or Foe at the exact same time. If you both say Friend, you each get one ticket to Winstock. If one of you says Foe and the other one says Friend, the person who says Foe gets both tickets. The other person gets nothing. If you both decide to screw each other and say Foe, well, then neither one of you gets nothing, and we give them to the 99 texter, okay?
3: Okay.
1: All right, hold on, guys.
4: Okay.
1: All right, so stick around because you still could be going to Winstock.
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9: 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Davis Martin allowed one run on two hits over six innings to win his sixth straight decision, and the Chicago White Sox cruised to a 6-2 win over the Minnesota Twins on Thursday, winning the series 3-1. Martin is now 8-1 on the season. The Twins open a weekend series in Pittsburgh tonight. It's going to be a Game 7 between the Spurs and the Thunder after last night's 118-91 victory for San Antonio. And Game 7 will be tomorrow night in Oklahoma City. The winner goes on to play the Knicks for the NBA title. Craig Olson, KJ Country, 96.5 Sports.
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1: All right, while you were listening to commercials just now, we were playing Friend or Foe off the air. So, you want to stick around, because if neither one of our contestants get to go to Winstock, you still have a shot at going by being the 99th texter texting Winstock to 320-656-9453. But here's what happened while we were off the air. Roger, are you there?
3: Yes.
1: All right, so we are off the air right now. Nobody can hear you. Martina can't hear you either, because she is still sitting on hold. But we always like to find out before we play, do you plan on saying friend or foe?
3: Foe.
1: Oh, oh, damn. With conviction, he said foe.
5: Now, was it all a lie, yeah, you saying that you have friends going and you only need one ticket?
3: I have friends going, but I need two tickets.
1: Okay.
5: Oh.
3: And I think she's going to say four too, because she's already said she needs two tickets, and so I'm gambling with it. I'm going to say four.
5: So you're playing the defense rather than playing to get the tickets.
3: Yes.
1: It's a good strategy.
5: Like, if you can't get them, nobody else can get them.
1: Right.
3: Pretty much.
5: This might be a first we've seen a defensive move.
1: Well,
5: in front of
1: you're fall. Right. You're right. And the thing is, if he goes on the defense, he still has a 1 in 99 chance of going through text.
5: That is true.
1: I don't think those odds are right.
5: No, I don't think so either, but that's fine.
1: But you understand what I'm saying. Okay, well, Roger, hey, look, and this isn't legally binding. If you decide to change your mind and become a nice guy while you're still sitting on hold, you can do that too.
3: All right.
1: All right, Roger, hold on. We're going to talk to Martina, then we're going to get you back on the phone.
3: All right.
1: All right. Martina, are you there?
16: I'm here.
1: Okay, so Roger can't hear you right now. Nobody can hear you because we're not even on the air right now. But we always like to find out before we play. Do you plan on saying friend or foe?
16: Friend.
1: You're going to say friend, okay. So you're being honest.
4: I am.
1: That's fantastic. So do you really have friends that are going, or?
4: Yep, we do. Okay. And I was gonna actually buy tickets today, so yeah.
5: So okay. This might actually work out for you.
4: I sure hope so.
1: I hope that Roger is an honest gentleman as well and says friend and you guys both get to go.
5: Ooh.
1: So
4: yes.
1: But only time will tell, Martina. And friend or foe can be a fickle mistress. Well, let's get Roger back on the phone and let's play, okay?
4: Okay, thank you.
1: Here we go. Roger, are you there?
3: Yes.
1: All right. Now, nobody say anything because you guys can hear each other again. Now, in a couple of seconds, I'm going to have you say friend or foe at the exact same time. If you both say friend, you each get one ticket to Winstock. If one of you says foe and the other says friend, the person who says foe gets both tickets. The other person gets nothing. If you both say foe, then neither one of you gets anything. We go to the 99th texter, okay?
4: Okay.
1: And if somebody hesitates, they instantly lose and the other person gets both tickets.
5: Yep.
4: Got it.
5: Oh, I'm nervous.
4: Got it.
1: All right.
5: I'm nervous.
1: Okay. Here we go. Counting down from three. Friend or foe in 3, 2, 1.
4: Foe. Friend.
1: Oh, no! No! Martina, you tried to be nice and it didn't pay off.
4: Oh, man.
5: Martina, was that in the back of your mind at all that he might switch sides and say foe?
4: Yes, it actually was. And I was teetering, and I'm like, I'm going to be the better human and share the love.
1: Now, you can walk around all day knowing that you're the better human.
5: Yeah, you're held high.
1: Who isn't going to Winstock, but still the better human.
5: Better human.
1: Now, Roger, why don't you tell us why you decided to not be a gentleman and lie to Martina and say foe instead of friend?
3: I actually have never been there, and I've listened to the show, and I've always said I'm going to go for the gusto and go for it all because I was just playing the odds of going defensively and going for foe.
1: Okay. Hey, look.
3: And the first time I've won. So first time I've ever won any contest. So, yeah, I'm happy, but I'm sad at the same time.
1: Does that lessen the sting at all, Martina, that this is the first time he's ever won anything?
4: No.
1: I didn't think so.
5: Yeah, but your head is held high.
1: Oh, yeah. I forgot about the head being held high.
5: It's held high.
1: Well, Martina, I am sorry. Unfortunately, we weren't able to make it happen for you today, but I'm pretty sure Roger will be thinking about you when he is enjoying Winstock this year.
3: I am sorry. Yes, will be.
1: Thank you, Martina.
4: Thank you.
1: Bye. Well, Roger, you did it, sir.
3: Oh, I thought for sure she was going to say foe.
1: We've had a lot of that this year of both people just saying foe, but you did it, man. I mean, this is like the first time.
5: This is the first time in a while that it's actually worked out for somebody to say foe.
1: Yeah.
3: And like I said, I've done some other contests and always just lost or not been drawn. I'm like, you know what? I'm just going to go for it because only one shot. Why not,
1: I love it, man. I love it. As much as I feel bad for Martina, I'm glad that you won. And you're going to Winstock, my friend.
5: Yeah.
3: Sweet. I'm so happy.
1: And we'll have another round of friend or foe next week for your shot at winning tickets as well. So you might be going still. You never know. You never know what's in the cards when you listen to the old Kelly Jordan show here. But I do know this.
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1: All right, I'm going to give you four words. You tell me, how are these four words connected? Dibber, rasp, bodkin, and swage.
5: Swage?
1: Yep. Dibber, rasp, bodkin, and swage. How are they all connected? 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If you don't know, stick around for a second, because in 4.5 minutes, you're going to hear how they're all connected.
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19: The Dick Johanna King of Dirt, who will be crowned King of the Races tonight at I-94 EMR Speedway, the Daytona of Dirt.
20: 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Crews have been hard at work on the Highway 210 I-94 interchange reconstruction project. Resident MnDOT engineer Jesse Miller says there are multiple sections of the project being worked on. Storm sewer and culverts have been installed from Redwood Lane to the west, and pipe crews are continuing that work around the intersection by Mabel Murphy's and Walmart and working east of Redwood Lane. Last week, the bridge crew finished driving pile for the piers. Now workers are driving pile on the west abutment and pouring concrete for the center pier. Miller says the project is on schedule. 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
23: 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For today, a little bit cooler than what they had anticipated, 88 under a partly sunny sky. 63 tonight with a chance of rain, cloudy, 85 tomorrow. That's your weather forecast on today's Best Country, KJ Country 96.5.
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0: look, moving on.
1: That song is really starting to grow on me. Josh Ross, Hate How You Look, on the Kelly Jordan Show. I didn't like it at first. It's weird. I do too. Now I do. It's weird how that happens, right? Like sometimes you're like, I don't know about this one. And then it's like, you know what? Pretty damn good.
2: Burns in your brain long enough, you're bound to like it.
1: Well, it's time to play You're Getting Old. Now, this is where you can find out if you're getting old by some scientifically researched questions.
2: That's right.
1: And Brian Riley will ask them, we'll give points, we'll take points away, and we'll find out at the end who has the highest score.
2: Perfect.
1: God almighty.
2: You nailed it. You're fine.
1: All right.
2: All right, you ready for this?
1: Yes.
2: All right, here we go. You're getting old. 1 point. If you've ever said, where's the good stapler?
1: People own their own stapler? I didn't even know someone had a stapler in their house.
2: You ever said it at work?
1: No.
2: I have. Give me a point for that. I've definitely said it at work.
1: You said, where's the good stapler?
2: Absolutely.
1: I've said, where's the stapler? Because I'm like, what the hell? Like, I know we have one around here.
2: No, because there's always one that's just so smooth, it doesn't back up. It doesn't make the weird where it spreads the opposite direction when you pound it down.
1: Well, that's a feature on the stapler. You can push up that little thing and flip it around.
2: So somebody's been messing with me for years on end.
1: I think so, dude.
2: You learn something new every day.
1: And this is how you find out.
2: Took me 34 years to know how to actually use a stapler. That might be more embarrassing than saying, where's the good stapler? Redeeming quality. You filmed a concert on your phone, then never watched the video again.
1: I don't know if I've done that or not, because I find it annoying when people do it.
2: Yeah, I don't. I've never videotaped a concert.
1: I hate when people post it, too, with no context whatsoever. Look who I saw last night.
2: Dude, I
1: can't tell who that is.
2: If you had Snapchat, you would get really annoyed because there's people that are in the bleeds and they videotape the concert from the bleeds. So you just see the arena. You don't even see the artist and it's just muffled audio.
1: Nice.
2: For a solid 4 minutes.
1: What are you doing? Trying to prove you had $45 for a ticket?
2: Congratulations. This was a great show. I'm glad you could hear it.
1: So far, you're old and I'm not.
2: I'm old.
1: I'm sitting at zero. Next one.
2: You're getting old if you think candy is too sweet now.
1: Huh.
2: I don't. I definitely don't. I crush candy.
1: Me too, man. You get me some Mambas? I've been on a Mamba kick.
2: Have you had the Tropic ones yet?
1: I don't like the Tropic ones. Okay. Sorry, dude.
2: No, that's fine. I'm not going to say anything. I'm not going to say anything.
1: So zero for either of us on that.
2: Zero for either of us.
1: Okay,
2: we both
1: love
2: candy. We both have a bunch of bad teeth.
1: Yes.
2: Redeeming quality. You follow a dog on TikTok. Now, we could change TikTok from Facebook, any social media platforms.
1: Hell no.
2: No, not a chance.
1: Hell no.
2: I'm sorry. Like, I like other people's pets, not enough to follow them.
1: Yeah, I love dogs, but I don't care what your dog is doing when I'm not around.
2: I also feel it's awkward showing someone else a video of someone else's dog.
1: Yes.
2: You see what this dog did yesterday? Like, that's a dog thing.
1: So you're still sitting at 1 point, Brian.
2: All right, here we go. You're getting old if you go to the bar at 8 p.m. and leave by 11 p.m.
1: You can even make that earlier. Hell yeah.
2: Yeah.
1: I'll go at noon. I'm done at 2.
2: That's exactly right. Can you give me a point for that one, too? Because the earlier you go to the bar, the better.
1: Less
2: crowds, less heat.
1: Day crowds are just better.
2: They're different.
1: Yeah.
2: Because they're not belligerent.
1: I love day crowds.
2: All right, redeeming quality. You're obsessed with memes.
1: No.
2: Not me.
1: I couldn't care less about memes.
2: Me either. We never post any on our page, which is a prime example.
1: Because there's like a law thing. There's like a lawsuit going around right now where people are getting sued for memes. And so they're like, take them all down. I'm like, yeah, we've never posted.
2: Thank goodness we've never posted memes. Neither of us meme guys.
1: I find them funny, but not funny enough to share, I guess. I don't know.
2: Unless it's very relatable, I'll share it.
1: Yeah, some of them make me laugh out loud a lot of times.
2: I think I've shared one meme in my entire life.
1: Yeah, so I'm not obsessed with memes. Dude, you're sitting at 2 points. I'm only at one, so you're older than me.
2: I'm old right now. All right, you're getting old if you know the words that follow Tell Me Why from the Backstreet Boys.
1: Yep. Ain't nothing but a heart. Yeah.
2: Tell me why.
1: So you get a point for that, too.
2: Well, yeah, when you own the CD. You know every single word of that song. Redeeming quality. You've taken a BuzzFeed quiz to see what your cocktail is. I definitely have done that.
1: I've done that, too.
2: I've definitely done
1: that
2: one.
1: We'll take away a point for each of us.
2: Those are always fun.
1: I love BuzzFeed quizzes. They're not really around much anymore.
2: No, the worst was I remember taking one thinking I was going to be an old-fashioned or something fancy. It was like, you're a light beer. I was like, ugh.
1: A Michelob.
2: Dang it.
1: All right, we got time for one more.
2: Oh, one more? Oh, boy, I better redeem myself here.
1: Yeah, you're sitting old right now over me.
2: You're getting old when you said, why is the music so loud in here?
1: God, yes.
2: Nope, never have.
1: Because sometimes it's just too damn loud.
2: I can't even hear myself think right now.
1: Especially in the wrong situation. Like, there's a bar that me and my wife like to go to, and I'm always like, could they just turn it down a smidge?
2: And because we just talked, we go to the bar at like noon. So when it's ripping at 1:30.
1: And here's a hint for bar owners. Loud music doesn't equal energy in your bar. It's hard on people's ears when they're not good speakers and the music sucks.
2: What?
1: It's hard on people's ears.
2: What?
1: They call it ear trauma.
2: What?
1: All right.
2: Redeeming quality. You've used the word bruh in a sentence.
1: I mean, I have, but
2: did you mean it?
1: I use it because I hear my kids say it all the time, so I think I can redeem myself on that one.
2: I can redeem myself as well, because sometimes you just go, bruh.
1: Bruh.
2: like if you find out you got to do something you weren't supposed to do, or like a last-second thing comes in, you're like, bruh.
1: Yeah, that's a redeeming quality on that one.
2: Redeeming quality.
1: We tie, dude, 1-1.
2: Should I do one more to tie break?
1: No, we don't have time.
2: Okay, fine.
1: But Amanda agrees with you on the stapler. She said yes on the stapler. Also pens. Where's my good pen?
2: Yes, a good pen.
1: You can definitely have a good pen.
2: If it's an ink, a good gel ink pen.
1: Oh, yeah, it just glides across the page.
2: Ooh.
1: All right, coming up next, we got a country quick mix. Thank God. Something that I know will be good on today's show.
2: Yes.
1: If you've never heard it before, it's like going to the country quick mix. Nope.
2: That's
1: not it. It's like going to the country dance club, only it happens right here on your radio. And it's coming up next. Dude, I want to go home.
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5: 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The Minnesota Lynx are back in action tonight. They're in Chicago to take on the Sky. They have split two games with the Sky already this year. Tonight's game is a 6:30 start. Minnesota is on top in the Western Conference of the WNBA with a record of 5-2, and they've won 3 in a row. Chicago is 3-4 and losers of 3 straight games. It's going to be game 7 between the Spurs and the Thunder after last night's 118-91 win for San Antonio on their home court. Game 7 in Oklahoma City tomorrow night. And the NHL, the Hurricanes can wrap up their Eastern Conference final with a win at home against Montreal. Craig Olson, KJ Country, 96.5 Sports.
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10: Today's best country, KJ Country 96.5. Weather forecast for today. A little bit cooler than what they had originally thought. 88 under a partly sunny sky and a slight chance of rain. 63 tonight, cloudy, 85 tomorrow. Looking ahead to Sunday, cloudy and 82. And we'll head back to work on Monday with a partly cloudy sky and a high of 83 and a 30% chance of rain. Right now, Monday is looking to be the coolest day of next week. That's your weather forecast on KJ Country 96.5.
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0: In my opinion, the best Toby Keith song on the market. Love that song still. There it was, your second country quick mix of the morning. We do it every single Friday morning here on the Kelly Jordan Show. I don't think there's any other morning show doing it. There might be a reason for that, but we're going to keep it going. All right, we got to look at your local news on the way next.
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11: This is your I-94 ramp cone zone update. The 210 I-94 ramp is closed. The interchange ramps will be closed to all travelers during construction, and traffic to and from Highway 210 in Fergus Falls will be detoured to the County Road 1/Tower Road. Highway 210 will remain open for travelers during construction. Traffic will shift to one side of the bridge and will be reduced to one lane in each direction. For construction updates, visit the Fergus Falls Chamber at fergusfalls.com and click on the Cone Zone. 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
12: Use and remove mines. Crude oil prices trading modestly lower. Still seems to be plenty of skeptics surrounding the duration of the peace plan. Soybean oil jumping to a new contract high and appears headed for a fourth straight higher close. Soybeans starting off modestly firmer, while soy meal is retreating. Board crush margins said to have surged to record levels near $4 per bushel, with the oil share of the crush now 53.3%. And Kansas City July wheat down for the seventh consecutive day has now plunged 90 cents per bushel from the high that was set following the May 12th bullish USDA crop production report. Numbers, we're looking at Minneapolis, July down 1.25, 676. September, Chicago down 4.25, 632, 3/4. July, Kansas City is down 6.75, 658.25. July corn is down 4.25 at 451.5. Dece corn is down 3.75, 478.5. And the July soybeans here down a penny right now at 11.93¾. And the November soybeans right now trading up a half cent. They're sitting at 11.94¾. The crude oil is right now trading down $1.25 at 87.66 a barrel. 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
14: It's just me on the way next, where I bring something to the show that it's possible only I find interesting. You know how we always wonder, how do people get suckered in to sending celebrities money? You know when people get like swindled into
15: it all the time.
14: Well, there's actually a condition that makes that happen. I'm going to tell you, this blew my mind when I read this. I'm going to tell you all about it coming up next when we do Maybe It's Just Me, when I bring something to the show that it's possible only I find interesting.

0: This is how people get tricked.
1: Sometimes Kelly finds things interesting that no one else does. We mean absolutely no one. It's time for Maybe It's Just Me.
0: So you've heard those stories about people will send Brad Pitt money because he sends them pictures of himself being in the hospital and stuff like that. Well, that's actually a condition that those people have called urotomania. Okay. I probably got that wrong, but that doesn't really matter. It's a rare psychiatric condition in where people believe, they develop the belief that somebody else is deeply in love with them. Here's the even crazier part about the whole thing. They think the other person made the first move. So
2: really?
0: In their mind, like that, we'll just use the Brad Pitt one as an example.
2: Okay.
0: That woman who sent Brad Pitt all that money because he was sending like pictures of himself in the hospital and stuff.
2: Yeah.
0: She believed that Brad Pitt was in love with her. And that he made the first move on her, and that's why she could send him some money while he was in the hospital.
2: So age has nothing to do with it.
0: No, it can happen to anybody. It's just a rare psychiatric condition that can happen to people. Can you imagine?
2: So does that mean they also probably believe that everybody they encounter is their best friends and whatnot?
0: No, it's just certain people. They become obsessed with certain people. And something in their brain switches, and they assume that that person is in love with them and wants to hang out with them.
2: That's actually kind of crazy.
0: In some cases, this is what leads to, like, you've heard those people, like, breaking into Britney Spears' house saying that they love her or she loves them or
2: stalkers.
0: I'm her husband or whatever. They have this condition. So there is, like, an actual psychiatric condition that leads to people doing that particular crime.
2: So is that like most stalkers probably?
0: Yes.
2: So that's what you're getting at? Okay.
0: They say that most of the time this leads to that stalking behavior, and they don't even realize, you know, we're always like, oh my God, these people are insane. They don't even realize they're stalking. They think that that person is in love with them, and that person wants them to climb their fence and go into their bathroom and go through their underwear drawer.
2: It's so crazy because if you were to ask them, like, why do you believe that they wanted that? Their answer probably wouldn't make any sense.
0: Or it would be like, well, that's my wife, or, you know, she wanted me to come over. Yeah, she's been waiting for me.
2: So do they have to go through a bunch of psychiatric evaluations, I'm guessing?
0: Well, heck yeah, they do.
2: I'm guessing after all that whole thing is said and done?
0: Sarah texting in. This was on Dr. Phil one time. It was crazy. Man, I'll have to look up that episode because when I read about this, I was like, oh, that's weird that those people actually think that person is in love with them.
2: Could you imagine?
0: It's what a sad condition to have because it probably doesn't get diagnosed a lot until they're the victim of fraud. And it's like, wait, or they're stalking somebody.
2: Or they're in jail because of what they did was over the line. And then how do you even... Man, that would stink as a prosecutor, too.
0: Yeah. They have urotomania, I swear.
2: Because what if they're really, like, good at heart? They just had no idea.
0: Right. They probably are good at heart. They think that person loves them.
2: Oh, that's wild.
0: Ooh, man, there is some wild stuff going on out there.
2: Then it makes you wonder if it's going to be connected to anything else.
0: Could be.
2: Man, could be, that's brother. Bonker. That's a good one to end on a Friday, dude.
0: Oh, fine. This is the only good segment we had today.
2: Hey, we did one.
0: Hey, maybe you didn't like this one. That's okay. I get it. I'm going to have another one for you on Monday if my car doesn't break down on the way to work. And you might not like that one either. It's okay. I like them all because maybe it's just me.
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5: The Dick Johanna King of Dirt, who will be crowned King of the Races tonight at I-94 EMR Speedway, the Daytona of Dirt.
6: 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Crews have been hard at work on the Highway 210 I-94 interchange reconstruction project. Resident MnDOT engineer Jesse Miller says there are multiple sections of the project being worked on. Storm sewer and culverts have been installed from Redwood Lane to the west, and pipe crews are continuing that work around the intersection by Mabel Murphy's and Walmart and working east of Redwood Lane. Last week, the bridge crew finished driving pile for the piers. Now workers are driving pile on the west abutment and pouring concrete for the center pier. Miller says the project is on schedule. 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
7: 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Weather forecast for today. A little bit cooler than what they had originally thought. 88 under a partly sunny sky and a slight chance of rain. 63 tonight, cloudy, 85 tomorrow. Looking ahead to Sunday, cloudy and 82. And we'll head back to work on Monday with a partly cloudy sky and a high of 83 and a 30% chance of rain. Right now, Monday is looking to be the coolest day of next week. That's your weather forecast on KJ Country 96.5.
8: 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Look, I see Honker flying over now. Wow, he looks so much smaller than I imagined. What is that? Who is that? Look out! Look out! What were you thinking? Seriously, Nico, what were you thinking? Those peacock feathers cannot support your weight. What's that? Do I think you look stupendous? Stupendous? Yeah, close, very close.
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1: 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At 6:30, John Waller and Pelkey Rapids report 70 degrees with a high yesterday of 93. Russell Zulsdorf and Fergus Falls report 68 degrees with a high of 90 and a low of 68. Tree pollen levels are high. The weather almanac for this date last year was a high of 75 and a low of 50. State record temps for this date was a high of 94 in 2018 and a low of 33 in 1965.
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1: We want to say good morning to everybody listening in Towner, North Dakota, population 479. Now, Towner has been dubbed the most lazy town name in all of North Dakota, but it was actually named after O.M. Towner, who was a rancher back in 1886. He arrived there on the Great Northern Railroad, decided he liked it, and never left. And that's how all 0.83 square miles got its name. And that's why Towner, North Dakota, you get today's Small Town Salute.
0: That was your Small Town Salute on the Kelly Jordan Show.
2: 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Weather forecast for today, a little bit cooler than what they had originally thought. 88 under a partly sunny sky and a slight chance of rain. 63 tonight, cloudy, 85 tomorrow. Looking ahead to Sunday, cloudy and 82. And we'll head back to work on Monday with a partly cloudy sky and a high of 83 and a 30% chance of rain. Right now, Monday is looking to be the coolest day of next week. That's your weather forecast on KJ Country 96.5.
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11: Good morning. I'm Jamie Dickerman with a market update here on the Red River Farm Network. Grain markets trading mostly lower right now. AgMarket.net's Tyler Shaw says the market is being affected by the continuing volatility in the Middle East.
12: Market's still waiting to see if President Trump's going to sign off on the 60-day ceasefire proposal. You've got energy markets down anywhere from, right now they're only trading down about 60 cents. They've been down as much as a couple bucks in the early trading. And just weighing on that grain markets and throwing the fact that you've got some decent rain possibilities building into the forecast for a large part of the Midwest over the next week. And it's just kind of taking some of that risk premium out of the market at the moment.
11: Livestock markets starting out the day slower.
12: Yeah, there's really no great story on cattle. In fact, you know, if you look at feeder cattle, we're down almost $4.50 on the August contract, and that's we're going to see the feeder cattle index come in strong. The reminder there is we got several months before those two have to true up. You got the cash feeders trading above 370, and you got the August board down below 350 now. So there's going to be a push and a pull there. You know, that marketplace has been kind of crazy here over the last few days. Don't forget, this is the last trading day with the limits that we've had for the last year. The daily limits are going to increase when we come into the day Monday. So wouldn't surprise me if there's some funds lightening up on some positions in the cattle complex ahead of that.
11: AgMarket.net's Tyler Shaw. The crude oil right now is down 78 cents, 88.11 a barrel. 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
2: 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I texted my husband to bring me some ice cream and a uterus instead of a utensil. It autocorrected. I started utensil, and it said uterus.
3: I was at work one time, and a friend of mine at work was getting ready to do a competition of some sort. I went to send them a text to wish them luck, and I said, good luck. Well, as I went to put good luck and sent it, I didn't proofread it before I sent it. Right as I sent it, it said good lick. So I was like, oops, stupid autocorrect. I mean luck.
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2: 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Weather forecast for today, a little bit cooler than what they had originally thought. 88 under a partly sunny sky and a slight chance of rain. 63 tonight, cloudy, 85 tomorrow. Looking ahead to Sunday, cloudy and 82, and we'll head back to work on Monday with a partly cloudy sky and a high of 83 and a 30% chance of rain. Right now, Monday is looking to be the coolest day of next week. That's your weather forecast on KJ Country 96.5.
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7: Hello, Jinky Pazoo. This is Kathy. Yes, the Blue Goose Day Parade is Saturday, June 6th. Uh-huh. Yes, some entries do throw candy. You want to throw what? Who is this? Nico, geez, monkeys do not belong in parades, not to mention throwing that. You stay at the zoo. I promise you there'll be many people coming to see you because it is Blue Goose Days. Yeah, okay. Ugh. Okay, goodbye. See you soon. Wait, where'd you get a cell phone?
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0: Today's Best Country, KJ Country 96.5. Days go by. Good old Keith Urban. I am feeling good. It is Friday. Here's MacArthur by Hardy. 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

0: Today's Best Country, KJ Country 96.5, George Burge. It won't be long. And it won't be long until I am at the Fergus Falls Craft Bev Tour today, because today it is the day. It's going to be a good time. 89 too. It's going to be a nice day. Not too hot. At least it's been hotter the last couple days. Mostly sunny and warm. 89 is the high. Dropping down tonight. 68, clear to partly cloudy. Bringing on 82 tomorrow. Really nice warm day. The Viking Cafe, they got some great specials today for their launch specials. They change them up every day. It's a little bit different. Today's meatball dinner. Loving that. Now, if you like soup, they got their old-fashioned tomato soup and a grilled cheese. And they've also got their hamburger mac on the docket today. The hamburger macaroni hot dish and toss salad. Or, see, I like their melts, too. Their grilled turkey melt, sourdough, Swiss and American with your choice of side. 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

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Whose bed have your boots been under? Shania Twain. Looking at the temp, currently 81. 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

0: Today's Best Country, KJ Country 96.5, Blake Shelton, doing what she likes. I'm Zach Daniels. Hope you're having a great day today. And I hope to see you out at the Fergus Falls Craft Bev Tour. You can pick tickets up right at the gate if you haven't already picked them up. It's going to be a good time. 6 o'clock till 9. 5 o'clock if you're a VIP member or you want to be a VIP member. Doesn't everybody want to be VIP? That's a lot of saying VIP in one sentence. Anyways, that's happening today. Beautiful day today. 89 as a high. Dropping down 68 and bringing on 82 tomorrow. Cody Johnson coming up for you. 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

Today's Best Country, KJ Country 96.5. That was The Fall by Cody Johnson. Talking everything Craft Bev Tour today. We'll get into that after Michael Ray. Here's Luke Bryan, KJ Country 96.5.

0: Today's Best Country, KJ Country 96.5, Michael Ray's Whiskey and Rain. See, I feel like we need a day like that. Maybe a little less wind, a little more whiskey and rain. Anyways, I'm Zach Daniels. Hope you're having a great day today. We're looking at the weather. We got 89 as a high, mostly sunny and warm, which is going to be a thing. Going to have to stay hydrated if you're coming out to the Fergus Falls Craft Bev Tour today. That's from 6 to 9 and 5 o'clock for that extra hour of VIP sipping. That's out the Kirkbride today. It's going to be a good time. I'll be out there hanging out, and I'll be doing the tickets so you can swing in, say hi, and have a good time. I got Kane Brown coming up for you. KJ Country 96.5.
1: For KBRFRadio.com News, I'm Derek Sidian. Crews have been hard at work on the Highway 210 I-94 interchange reconstruction project. Resident MnDOT engineer Jesse Miller says there are multiple sections of the project being worked on. Storm sewer and culverts have been installed from Redwood Lane to the west, and pipe crews are continuing that work around the intersection by Mabel Murphy's and Walmart and working east of Redwood Lane. Last week, the bridge crew finished driving pile for the piers. Now workers are driving pile on the west abutment and pouring concrete for the center pier. Miller says the project is on schedule. News updates on the Highway 210 I-94 interchange reconstruction project are powered by Falls Laundromat and Vector Windows. 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
3: The Dick Johanna King of Dirt, who will be crowned King of the Races tonight at I-94 EMR Speedway, the Daytona of Dirt.
4: Good morning. I'm Jamie Dickerman with a market update on the Red River Farm Network. Grain market's trading lower right now. Total Farm Marketing's Brandon Doherty says there's a couple different factors moving the market today.
5: But I think there's maybe a couple things going on. Number one, I did see that the extended weather forecast for around June 6th to 12th, one of the weather models is bringing rain back into the Corn Belt. So I think that's maybe putting a little pressure on things. Aside from that, just might be a bit of a risk-off session because, like I said, most commodities are lower on the grains as well as in livestock. So we are testing some support levels here. Right now I have December corn just above the 100-day moving average, which is at about 475.5. We're at 476.75. So we did get down and test that low this morning. Seeming to try and hold support there currently.
4: Livestock markets are trading lower.
5: Excuse me. We did see that, fundamentally, cattle supplies are still tight. That should hopefully keep some support under the market. But slaughter pace has been slower and cattle weights have been higher. So the supply of beef has been relatively steady. Aside from that, cattle have been kind of back and forth the past several sessions here. They're kind of having difficulty holding their gains. I think that's maybe just on concern about continued beef demand at these higher levels.
4: Total Farm Marketing's Brandon Doherty. The crude oil right now is down 175, 87.13 a barrel. 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

Today's Best Country, KJ Country 96.5, Tracy Byrd with 10 rounds of Jose Cuervo. Boy, that was a fun interview, hanging out and chatting with Tracy Byrd. Let's keep it going. Here's Jordan Davis. Turn this truck around. KJ Country 96.5.

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0: 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I'm Zach Daniels, and we're cruising towards lunchtime. Not quite there yet, but I'm thinking about some grub. And if you're like me and you like trying new foods, you can swing into the Viking Cafe. I know they got some delicious food, and it's always changing. They got their specials every day. And, you know, one of my favorites, and I just had it recently, too, is their, it's not on their special today, but I got to talk about it. It's their walleye tacos, man. Two walleye tacos, tons and tons of delicious, crispy, perfectly cooked walleye. And then they got this dressing. It's like, I think they call it a homemade fiesta dressing, but it just, it's delicious dressing. It's a beautiful sauce that you add to a little bit of lettuce and cheese. Can't beat it. And it's light, it's fresh, and it just gives you what you need. That's the Viking Cafe. You can serve, you can get served till 2 o'clock. They got their lunch specials. All right, I digress. Let's move on. 89 today, and Brett Eldridge coming up. 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

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Let's keep it going. 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

0: Today's Best Country, KJ Country 96.5, Morgan Wallen and Post Malone, I Ain't Coming Back. Weather forecast for today, 89 as the high, mostly cloudy. What am I saying? Mostly cloudy. Let's rewind it, take that back. Mostly sunny and very warm, 68 as the low, clear to partly cloudy, and 82 tomorrow. Currently, we're sitting at right about 85. And, you know, I was doing a bit of reading, and it just makes me chuckle. Keanu Reeves requested leniency and mercy for his 47 Ronin director, Carl Rynch, ahead of his sentencing in an $11 million Netflix fraud case. Oofta, that's a lot of cheddar, man. Reeves called Rynch an exceptional artist known for 15 years. He knew him to the extent that he deemed it appropriate to ask for leniency since apparently he was convicted in December of wire fraud, money laundering, and 5 counts of engaging in monetary transaction for unlawful activities. Yeah. I wonder if there's a six-figure Swiss watch in there, too. Anyways, Luke Combs coming up for you, KJ Country 96.5.
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0: Today's Best Country, KJ Country 96.5, Our Song, Taylor Swift. I'm Zach Daniels hanging out with you as we get closer towards lunchtime. And if you're hungry, you want to find where to eat, check it out on the Fergus Now app. We got a great food show that Dave Bishop from our sister station, KBRF, and yours truly host, where we go around to different area restaurants and showcase that signature dish. 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Just search out KBRF Presents Where to Eat. Maybe you got a restaurant you think we should go to. Let us know. Leave us a comment. I got Kenny Chesney coming up for you. 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
1: For KBRFRadio.com News, I'm Derek Sidian. Crews have been hard at work on the Highway 210 I-94 interchange reconstruction project. Resident MnDOT engineer Jesse Miller says there are multiple sections of the project being worked on. Storm sewer and culverts have been installed from Redwood Lane to the west, and pipe crews are continuing that work around the intersection by Mabel Murphy's and Walmart and working east of Redwood Lane. Last week, the bridge crew finished driving pile for the piers. Now workers are driving pile on the west abutment and pouring concrete for the center pier. Miller says the project is on schedule. News updates on the Highway 210 I-94 interchange reconstruction project are powered by Falls Laundromat and Vector Windows. For KBRFRadio.com News, I'm Derek Sidian. 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
2: The Dick Johanna King of Dirt, who will be crowned King of the Races tonight at I-94 EMR Speedway, the Daytona of Dirt.
3: Good morning, I'm Jamie Dickerman with a market update on the Red River Farm Network. Grain markets trading lower, basically across the board. North Star Commodities CEO Mark Schultz says the Iran situation continues to move the market.
4: That's got the energy complex trading 5 cents lower gas and diesel, down another $1.40 a barrel on crude oil. So the energy complex has been lower for the week as well. So taking some of that out. Weather-wise, I think, is the other caveat here to a little bit weaker tone, and that is we started the week on a warmer, drier outlook across a vast majority of the western half of the Corn Belt in the Upper Plains area. As we finish off the week, that has changed to more of a wet forecast for most of the southern plains. The only area that may miss out on the rain would be the North Dakota, maybe northern South Dakota, but everybody else appears to be getting plenty of moisture here, so alleviating any short-term drought concerns, at least for the time being.
3: Livestock markets slower across the board.
4: The livestock hog market probably taking the biggest hit so far, down anywhere from $1.20 to $1.90 lower. That's just a market that's just stagnant. Demand for pork, U.S. domestic demand, remains very limited, weak, I would call it, probably. Therefore, we still appear to have more product than what we need at the present time. So that continues to be a struggle here for right now. The cattle market, this is a function of where the packers are losing somewhere around $270, $280 for every animal that they're killing. And that's been going on now for about 3 to 4 weeks.
3: North Star Commodities CEO Mark Schultz. This is the Red River Farm Network.
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That was my man, Toby Keith. With I Wanna Talk About Me. Let's talk about Low Cash. Here's Wrong Hearts, KJ Country 96.5.

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Just make sure you're buckled up. 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
1: 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I'm Zach Daniels, and it is going to be a warm one today. 89 as a high tonight. 68 clear to partly cloudy. And, well, what am I saying? 82 tomorrow? Wow. A little bit warm, maybe some showers, but currently we're sitting at right around 86, and we got the Fergus Falls Craft Bev Tour happening today. It's going to be starting off about 5 o'clock for the VIP members, and then 6 to 9 for everybody else. Going to be lots and lots of great stuff out there. I hope to see you. On another note, you a fan of Tom Hardy? Because apparently he's not going to be in the return of Mobland, which personally I think Tom Hardy's the whole reason that show's any good. But I digress. Russell Dickinson coming up, KJ Country 96.5.
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4: Blue Goose Day is soon here. 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U.S. Fish and Wildlife activities, a parade, food trucks, vendors, and so much more. Look, I see Honker flying over now. Wow, he looks so much smaller than I imagined. What is that? Who is that? Look out! Look out! What were you thinking? Seriously, Nico, what were you thinking? Those peacock feathers cannot support your weight. What's that? Do I think you look stupendous? Stupendous? Yeah, close. Very close.
1: Hey, it's Zach Daniels, and I'm talking with Sean Roberts from OSPTI. Now, Sean, what can you tell me about hip bursitis and what it is and what you guys can do to help?
5: Yeah, so hip bursitis is that pain that you have on the outside of your hip. Like maybe it's even just tender to touch. The thigh bone comes into the hip joint and kind of rotates right in that area. And there's a, you know, greater tuberosity is a piece of your bone that kind of sticks out and you can maybe feel that. And these fluid sacs on there kind of prevent friction when the muscles move. And when things get tight or you get weak, then those tendons kind of shift and rub in the wrong spots and swell that area up. Super painful to lay on that side, but can also be painful if you're trying to get in and out of a car or even sit to stand. So come in and see us. We'll calm that area down. We'll find out where we need to balance you out and get you all fixed up and give you some things to do at home and get you on your way.
1: Excellent. Now, how can somebody get a hold of you guys and where are you located?
5: Yeah, so we're located on 2450 College Way. We are the building with the blue roof right between Hardee's and Sherwin-Williams. And you can call us at 218-998-2980 or look us up on our website at ospti.net and see all the different things that we can treat and help you with.
1: All right, great. Well, thanks for taking the time to talk with me, Sean. We'll talk next week.
5: Sounds great. Happy summer.
1: Yep, have a great day.
5: You too. Bye.
1: That's Sean Roberts from OSPTI.
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Keith Urban. When the sun goes down, stars Tim McGraw. Way down, way down, way down, Kenny way down. Chesney. It's a long way. Today's Best Country. 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

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I'm in a hurry. Love that tune. I'm going to keep it going. Here's Don't Tell on Me by Jason Aldean. Today's best country, KJ Country 96.5. Happy Friday.

0: Today's Best Country, KJ Country 96.5. Leave the Night On, Sam Hunt. It's going to be a hot one today, 89 as the high. Mostly sunny and very warm, so stay hydrated. And speaking of hydration, the Craft Bev Tour is today at the Kirkbride Fergus Falls Craft Bev Tour. Going to be lots and lots of different beverages to sample. 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It's at 6 o'clock. And for the VIP folks, 5 p.m. and get that extra hour of sampling. Plus a sweet, sweet swag bag. Who doesn't like swag? I'm a big fan of merch. I got L.O. Langley coming up for you. 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
1: The Dick Johanna King of Dirt. Who will be crowned King of the Races tonight at I-94 EMR Speedway, the Daytona of Dirt.
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Today's Best Country, KJ Country 96.5, Be Her, Ella Langley. We're sitting at right about 89 out, mostly sunny, and let's keep it going. Here's Josh Ross, Hate How You Look, KJ Country 96.5.

0: Today's Best Country, KJ Country 96.5. That you should know, Morgan Wallen. Hey, Zac Efron going to star and executive produce Angel Heart, a one-hour drama series from HBO and A24. It's actually written and executive produced by Black Rabbit creator Zach Baylin. And the show adapts the 1978 horror novel Falling Angel and is a sequel to Angel's Inferno. Original book actually produced or previously adopted in 1989 film starred Mickey Rourke and De Niro. So this ought to be interesting. 89 is the high today, mostly warm and sunshine. It's going to be good too because the Fergus Falls Craft Bev Tour is outside at the Kirkbride today from 6 to 9 and 5 o'clock for the VIP members. Luke Bryan coming up, KJ Country 96.5.
1: For KBRFradio.com News, I'm Derek Sidian. Crews have been hard at work on the Highway 210 I-94 interchange reconstruction project. Resident MnDOT engineer Jesse Miller says there are multiple sections of the project being worked on. Storm sewer and culverts have been installed from Redwood Lane to the west, and pipe crews are continuing that work around the intersection by Mabel Murphy's and Walmart and working east of Redwood Lane. Last week, the bridge crew finished driving pile for the piers. Now workers are driving pile on the west abutment and pouring concrete for the center pier. Miller says the project is on schedule. 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

0: Today's Best Country, KJ Country 96.5, Riley Green, Change My Mind. I'm Zach Daniels. 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
2: The Dick Johanna King of Dirt, who will be crowned King of the Races tonight at I-94 EMR Speedway, the Daytona of Dirt.
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0: Today's Best Country, KJ Country 96.5. Jordan Davis turned this truck around. So a crime drama series titled Moriarty, inspired by Sherlock Holmes' nemesis, Professor James Moriarty, is now in development. It actually reimagines the classic villain as a criminal psychology professor at Durham University who secretly masterminds sophisticated crimes in northern England. When the rival actual criminal threatens his empire, Moriarty joins police as a consultant, partnering with Detective Burroughs while hiding his true identity. Man, that sounds good. Sherlock Holmes. Love that stuff. Good mysteries. I got Thomas Rhett coming up for you. A weather forecast for the day. 89 is a high, mostly sunny and warm. 68 tonight, clear to partly cloudy, and 82 tomorrow. And don't forget, Craft Bev Tour is at the Kirkbride today from 6 to 9 and 5 o'clock for all you VIP members. Thomas Rhett coming up. 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

0: Today's Best Country, KJ Country 96.5, Tyler Hubbard's Park. Let's keep this one rolling. Here's Morgan Wallen and Post Malone with I Ain't Coming Back. 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Happy Friday.
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0: Today's Best Country, KJ Country 96.5, Sugarland with Stay. That's it for me, Zach Daniels, heading out and getting ready for the Craft Bev Tour. We'll see you there at the Kirkbride today from 5 to 9, depending on if you're a VIP or you're just coming in at 6 for the general admission. I got Chris Jansen coming up for you. 89 is the high today. Currently, we're sitting at right around 87. 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
1: For KBRFradio.com News, I'm Derek Sidian. Crews have been hard at work on the Highway 210 I-94 interchange reconstruction project. Resident MnDOT engineer Jesse Miller says there are multiple sections of the project being worked on. Storm sewer and culverts have been installed from Redwood Lane to the west, and pipe crews are continuing that work around the intersection by Mabel Murphy's and Walmart and working east of Redwood Lane. Last week, the bridge crew finished driving pile for the piers. Now workers are driving pile on the west abutment and pouring concrete for the center pier. Miller says the project is on schedule. 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
3: The Dick Johanna King of Dirt, who will be crowned King of the Races tonight at I-94 EMR Speedway, the Daytona of Dirt.
4: Good afternoon. I'm Jamie Dickerman with a market update on the Red River Farm Network. Grain markets closing lower. U.S. Commodities President Don Rose recapping another wild short week in the grains.
5: The week in review, I think the real issue was we're in harvest on wheat. Although it's a short crops have a long tail. So you put your top in at harvest and you kind of drift lower. Well, that's what's been happening. Also, we're kind of uncompetitive in the world market. So bottom line, it's the wheat market kind of under a lot of pressure this week, pulled the corn down. Funds got caught long the corn market, adding to their short positions in Chicago wheat. So I think it's fair to say end of the month, selling is hitting the market. We did have bean oil that moved into contract highs, life of contract highs, never been this high on the upfront contract so far this year. So that did help pull the soybeans up. The focus continues to be on looks like a 60-day truce, if you will, peace accord with Iran.
4: Livestock markets closing lower across the board.
5: Cattle market, we've put in some big cash highs. We had record prices trade here over the last couple weeks. We have the seasonal peak demand time frame behind us on the beef, and looking forward to the last big holiday where you get beef buying is Father's Day. But, you know, the real issue is while the supplies are kind of tight, although the cattle on feed report told us that's not necessarily true. We have adequate supplies over a year ago right now.
4: U.S. Commodities President Don Rose. This is the Red River Farm Network.
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0: For KBRFradio.com News, I'm Derek Sidian. Crews have been hard at work on the Highway 210 I-94 interchange reconstruction project. Resident MnDOT engineer Jesse Miller says there are multiple sections of the project being worked on. Storm sewer and culverts have been installed from Redwood Lane to the west, and pipe crews are continuing that work around the intersection by Mabel Murphy's and Walmart and working east of Redwood Lane. Last week, the bridge crew finished driving pile for the piers. Now workers are driving pile on the west abutment and pouring concrete for the center pier. Miller says the project is on schedule. 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For KBRFradio.com News, I'm Derek Sidian. Get more news at KBRFradio.com. 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
1: The Dick Johanna King of Dirt, who will be crowned King of the Races tonight at I-94 EMR Speedway, the Daytona of Dirt.
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0: The Dick Johanna King of Dirt, who will be crowned King of the Races tonight at I-94 EMR Speedway, the Daytona of Dirt.
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0: Dave Bishop coming to you from the Craft Bev Tour in Fergus Falls. We're in front of the Kirkbride. It is presented by Grand Steps Construction. And boy, we got an awesome crowd of people coming in right now. You don't want to miss out. VIP hour continues on up until 6 o'clock. That's when the general admission tickets are coming in. So, again, you want to get that swag bag. So many cool things going on here. And, Zach, let's talk a little bit about some of the stuff we've seen.
1: Well, besides all the amazing vendors here, I got to tell you, there's with that delicious apple pie moonshine flavored. It's not even beer. They got seltzers, ciders, wine. It's all there. But here, you hear that sound? That's the VIP tickets. You got to come out here.
0: Got to come out here. Plus, they've got some great food. 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There's the swag bags. The swag bags. And that's why you want the VIP tickets. I mean, it's just unbelievable as we go through everything. They've got the light-up cups. They've got the shirts. They've got the koozies, the golf towel, and more. You will find it in the VIP swag bag. So you want to come on down. Get the VIP experience here until 6 o'clock. Then from 6 to 9, it is general admission.
1: Food. You can't forget about the food. They've got Kiki's food truck and Up North's food truck serving delicious barbecue and maybe something a little bit more in the salsa world. So it's going to be really good. Come on out to the Fergus Falls Craft Bev Tour here at the Kirkbride.
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7: This is Phil Jensen from PT's Guide Service with this week's Gone Fishing Report for the Ottertail Lakes area. These warm days have had a significant impact on our surface temps and the general temperature of our lakes. Over the weekend, I saw surface temps right around 70 degrees on Ottertail Lake. Walleye fishing on some of the primary walleye lakes here in the Ottertail Lakes area has been pretty consistent, while some of the others have been hit and miss. It seems like you can find a fish in a certain area for 2 to maybe 3 days, and then they're gone. I believe the biggest reason for this is that our shiners are on the run in many of the area lakes. With the shiners running up shallow for their annual spawning run, the walleyes are chasing them, so this is the big reason they're not staying in one particular area very long. The jig and minnow combination is still probably your best go-to presentation for this time of year. I like using a 16th or an 8th ounce jig tipped with a shiner for either pitching or long line ripping. For pitching, I will use either a combination of my side scan or my forward facing sonar to locate the pods of fish, then position my boat upwind from the pod and pitch back onto the fish. Depending on the wind conditions and depth will determine whether I use a 16th or an 8th ounce jig. Remember to vary the color of your jig head until you can determine which color is going to work best for that particular day. Some days color can make a big difference, while other days it doesn't seem to matter. For ripping jigs, again, I will use a shiner and will get that jig and minnow combination as far away from the boat as possible and use a constant ripping motion as I troll anywhere from 0.6 to up to 1.3 miles per hour. This is a very effective presentation to cover a lot of water in a short amount of time. Some days you'll find the fish up on top of the shallow flats and the shorelines, while other days they may be relating more to the first break. Utilize your electronics to help determine where the fish are positioning for that particular day. Crappie and panfish action continues to be very active on many of the area lakes. A bobber, jig and minnow, or jig and plastics are all going to produce fish this time of year. Look for the fish in either the back bays or the newly emerging weeds on your particular lake. Both largemouth and smallmouth bass are providing a lot of action for those anglers who are focusing on those two species. Northerns, they continue to be caught anywhere that I'm fishing walleyes, and they are making a pretty good dent in my jig inventory this spring. 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
1: Dave Bishop coming to you from the Kirk Pride. In front of the Kirk Pride, it is the Fergus Falls Craft Bev Tour presented by Grand Steps Construction. And boy, are we having a blast. They just started letting everybody else in, all the general admission people. And they are excited. They were lined up. They're getting ready. And they've just gotten in, and they are having a good time. And Zach, let's talk a little bit about what people are going to see when they come inside.
2: Well, you're going to see, first of all, a bunch of different vendors lined up. And you got to stop in. You have that little sipping cup and pass it around because it is endless, bottomless cup is one. As long as you're going through, there's lots of different things you can expect. Seltzers, beer, wine. Boy, I think there's even moonshine.
1: There is moonshine. We had a sample of that earlier, the apple pie moonshine. And boy, was that good. And not only that, we got food. I love the food. I love barbecue. I love smoked meat. And let's talk a little bit about some of the things we're going to find here. Not only that, but there's also some other food, too.
2: Yeah, so Kiki's food truck has quesabirria, and they've got tacos and that quesabirria consomme. I asked her, too. I was like, hey, you guys got quesabirria? And she goes, absolutely. So super excited about that. Got to love the food trucks. And we've got the music rolling. It's a good time out here.
1: 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Seeing cloudy skies at down around 63 for our low. Going to be breezy 83 for Saturday's high, 81 on Sunday. A slight chance of seeing some rain Sunday night through Tuesday. That's your forecast on KJ Country 96.5.
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1: Here's your forecast on KJ Country 96.5 for tonight. Seeing cloudy skies at down around 63 for our low. Going to be breezy, 83 for Saturday's high, 81 on Sunday. Slight chance of seeing some rain Sunday night through Tuesday. That's your forecast on KJ Country 96.5.
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